Here comes 8 o'clock on Q1019, San Antonio's best Friday of the 80s, 90s today. Backs against the wall, Spurs fans. It was a tough one to lose last night. I contend, go Spurs.

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1: All right, Kid Nation, let's find out what's happening out there in the world of movies with our dear friend from CBR Presents. 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
2: 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Heavenly Father, thank you, God, for giving us a wake-up call this morning and the awesome gift of another day. Thank you, God, for bringing us through the week and to see another Friday and for getting us through the situations that we had no idea how we would get through. Thank you for the friendships and relationships and the people that you have placed in our lives. And we pray that you remove anything or anyone

101.9 San Antonio's best variety of the 80s and 90s. And today, good morning, I'm Jenny James, and it is Friday. For some reason, this week has felt really slow. We've got chances for you to win today. We've got great music to get you into your weekend. Get ready. Here's Eric Carmen.

Young. Q101.9 San Antonio's best variety of the 80s, 90s, and today those heat indices will stay around 100 until the rain pulls things off. So we're looking at rain Sunday, Monday, Tuesday, but once that rain clears out, it'll get hot again quickly. Today, a high around 92 with an isolated late day.

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1: Q1019, San Antonio's best variety of the 80s and 90s. And today, New York should be embarrassed by the security they provided during the games. But here in San Antonio, it's going to be much better. The Bexar County Sheriff's Office will guard the New York Knicks and San Antonio Spurs team buses and escort family to and from the stadium. They just want to make sure that everyone is safe. And of course, here in San Antonio, they are.

Q1019, San Antonio's best variety of the 80s and 90s. And today it is almost time to win the Q Work Perk. And this is a pretty amazing prize. All week long, we've been giving out $50 gift cards to Circle K. Today, we're giving out $250 gift cards. 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

Q101.9, San Antonio's best variety of the 80s and 90s. And today, a lot of traffic on Saturday around a few events. Space Con at the Freeman Expo Halls, the Gunslingers at the Freeman Coliseum, and then the Spurs against the Knicks at Frostbank Center. 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

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The rain shows up in the forecast on Sunday.

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0: Q101.9, San Antonio's best variety of the 80s, 90s. And today, take the family to watch Lilo and Stitch for free at the Tower of the Americas tomorrow night. 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

Q101.9, San Antonio's best variety of the 80s, 90s. And today, Super Fun Saturday happens tomorrow night at Yanaguana Park, where you get to hang out with dinos. 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

0: Q101.9, San Antonio's best variety of the 80s and 90s. And today, with an El Nino officially underway, the National Weather Service issued the advisory yesterday. So we may see a slightly drier, warmer summer, but winter is where the impact is going to hit hardest, with stronger storms, a more active jet stream, and increased odds for snow across parts of the state.
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And today I'm Jenny James. So honored that you've had me on today. I hope you stick around for Chris Davis. More great music, more chances to win, and it's almost the weekend.

$2,500. You ready to win? We have two more chances today. You might as well win in two songs. That next keyword on Q101.9, San Antonio's best variety of the 80s, 90s, and today in a feel-good Friday.

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Go Spurs go tomorrow night. Game 5 here in San Antonio, as you know. Ooh, these tickets are expensive.

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It's a feel-good Friday, and we're keeping on San Antonio's best variety of the 80s, 90s, and today. 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

0: 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Thinking out loud. I think what we're all thinking is these Spurs tickets are how much? We love our Spurs. Go, Spurs, go. You can just feel all of San Antonio pulling together right now.
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Go Spurs Go tomorrow night. What else you got planned? 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

Goes for his go tomorrow night. Mentioning other fun things going on this weekend. Our San Antonio Zoo doing something special. I'll share in just a moment. 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

It's your Friday flying right by. I can't believe we're almost into the weekend. We got one more shot this week. $2,500. 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

0: Okay, you ready to win $2,500? You could be the final winner this week next on Q101.9. That's right, next. Like Bertha this week asked her where she'd love to spend the 4th.
1: 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Barbecue ribs will be my must-have for my summer barbecue. 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

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Benson Boone, Lady Wilson, Major Lazer, Muse, Snoop Dogg, Q1019. They say

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I hope to celebrate a victory with you over the weekend. 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